0: and you're missing home. Only know you love her when you let her go. And you let her go.
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And would you save my soul tonight? Would you tremble?

0: 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And you let her go.
1: 80er, 90er, 100% Sachsen Sound.
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